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2: Good morning, I'm Matthew Layton. The government is trying to hose down cyber attack chatter after Telstra's nationwide meltdown. The communications minister says there is no evidence hackers were behind it, after One Nation MP Barnaby Joyce questioned whether China's missile test was linked. Annika Wells telling the ABC that kind of speculation helps no one.
3: We have no evidence to suggest that it was, either from Telstra or from the Minister from Home Affairs, my colleague. It is irresponsible for parliamentarians to speculate about that without any evidence.
2: V-Line passengers are facing day two of travel headaches after yesterday's Telstra outage, with trains still suspended and people told to find their own way to and from Melbourne. And a fragile ceasefire is looking pretty cooked, with the US launching fresh strikes. US Central Command says the hits in Iran are aimed at stopping threats to ships in the Strait of Hormuz after recent attacks on tankers. President Donald Trump says talks can continue, but he's not sounding hopeful.
0: At Dale Alcock Homes, we'll go above and beyond to bring your dream to life for all the days you call it home. BC5409.
2: Max King is eyeing the big comeback after more than 2 years stuck watching on. The Saints forward has battled shoulder, knee and hamstring setbacks, but he's told Seven he's ready to get back to AFL footy.
4: That's the aim.
5: Yeah, that's the aim. Like, I'm not rehabbing to help the Tours.
2: 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And New South Wales has turned the noise right down, rolling into Queensland and pulling off a 30-12 State of Origin upset over the Maroons.
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2: Perth's weather, a shower or two today and a top of 21, dropping to 10 tonight. Showers easing tomorrow and 19. Saturday, mostly sunny, a top of 18. 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
2: Dale's mother-in-law's moving to WA from England, and his wife is pushing the idea that they upgrade to a larger home, that they actually purchase a home with the mum, get a bigger place with him and his kids, and then they all move in together and play happy families for possibly the next 30 years.
3: Oh, 30 years.
2: So I'm guessing mum is healthy and well. His wife wants her to live with the mum because, you know, she's missed her mum and wants to spend time with her and make up for lost time, and he's saying, she could afford to get her own place.
3: Mm.
2: I'm with you, Dale. I feel like, don't get me wrong, I'd take my parents in a heartbeat if they needed a place to go. If they were unwell or they needed help, I'd take them in.
3: Yep.
2: But when they're fine and they've got the money, take your space.
3: So, Alan has chimed in on the text line.
4: 0481 945.
3: Don't do it!
2: did he do it in capitals?
3: Do not let her move in. You want to have some romantic time or walk around in your budgies? Say goodbye to it.
2: Alan, we love you.
3: This is so good.
2: You don't know how important it is to work around in your budgies until you can't.
3: 100%.
2: That's what I think. All right, Chris, you're a fan of what plan? What do you think should happen here?
5: I'm a fan of let her move in.
2: Oh, yeah? Why is that?
5: Yeah, we got to think outside the square. Old people love gardening. Never had a weed in my garden. When my mother-in-law lived with me, also live-in babysitter, can't go wrong.
2: Oh, things are looking up, Chris.
3: Honestly, there is a silver lining to this, and Chris is outlining it beautifully.
2: That is a very good start.
3: Thank you.
2: Okay, Jeanette, you're the mum, you're the mother-in-law.
6: I am, yes.
2: Oh, okay, great. Have you moved in with any of your kids?
6: No, well, I came back over to Australia, stayed with my daughter in 2020 during COVID. I stayed with my daughter while I looked for a house, which was lovely. We'd missed each other. It was lovely to be there for the kids. But it's lovely to now have my own space. I'm on the doorstep in case they need a babysitter. I make a point of going over once a week for dinner. And we're closer than ever. And it's just nice to have your own space.
2: That's beautiful, Jeanette.
3: Mm.
2: I think that's very important. That is it's a very valid call you've made, because I think we're looking at this from the perspective of Dale and his family. But our folks work their butts off their whole lives. They also deserve some peace and quiet 100%. And their own time and their own space.
3: Yeah, I think the last thing they'd want as well is to become the live-in babysitter.
2: Yeah.
3: Where it's always that for them, yep. You know. Hi, Lynn. There are pros and cons, you reckon?
7: Oh, definitely. We had mum and dad move in across the road about 30-odd years ago.
2: Yep.
7: And then 7 years ago, we lost dad. So we built a granny flat in the backyard and mum moved in there. Look, it wasn't always easy, but I think the pros and cons are there. To have someone there that's reliable, like you know, if you want to go out for dinner, we can just say, oh, look, do you mind? And then we can go. Or if we're going away, someone to look after the house, bits and pieces. But mum always had her space in the granny flat across the road. And we kind of just, I loved it.
2: Can be there for them. This is the thing.
7: Yeah,
2: you can offer anything.
7: We were there for them when dad was not well and things like that. It was just flip across the road. It was just like flip out the back into mum's granny flat. She's now gone into care. And we're looking at selling our property now because there's just the two of us home now with
2: the right property for this same kind of lifestyle that a lot of people are going through
3: 100%.
2: With aging parents.
3: Christy, you're on you're on the doorstep of this. Your in-laws are moving in.
2: They're coming.
8: Well, my husband's in-laws, so they're actually my parents, but it was my husband's idea.
2: Okay.
8: So, shout out to my beautiful husband, Trev. So we've been married 20 years.
2: No disrespect, Dale. Don't worry. We're not judging you, Dale.
8: my husband absolutely adores my folks. And, it was his idea. So we've renovated, actually, the back of the house so that they can have their own room, walk-in robe, lounge, all that sort of stuff. So,
2: oh, good.
3: Christy,
2: so they have got their own space. How long are you looking at down the barrel here, Christy? I mean, this is 30-plus years for Dale.
8: Look, I've told mum and dad they're not allowed to die, so, you know, look, it could be forever, really.
2: That is beautiful.
3: Hey, when is D-Day? How far away are we?
8: Oh, we're looking the end of the year.
3: The end
8: of
3: the year.
8: Like Yeah, we just bought a business, so we're freshly trying to do that and the renovations at the same time, so the coin's not really stretching.
2: But you sound well equipped, Christy. Yeah. You've thought it through. You've got a plan.
8: Absolutely.
2: You've got a good layout. Like,
3: and I feel like book a chat with us in about a year's time, because it would be great to find out how everything
8: went. Oh, absolutely. Yeah, look me up.
2: All the best, Christy. Awesome.
3: All right, good on you, mate. Hey, thank
2: great
3: you so
2: calls.
3: Much. Yeah, no, well, look, honest to God, we genuinely appreciate you diving in on these. We really do, because that's what makes these Dear Kimber so worth it. And we need you to reach out with anything that you need advice on as well. So head to peteandkimber.com.au, hit us on the text, hit us in DMs. But thanks for being a part of it, as always.
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13: 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Watch out for traffic lights flaked out in North Lake, intersection of North Lake Road and Farrington Road. Mitchell Freeway southbound, slow going at Reed Highway, then Kwinana southbound, Billia Drive to Russell. North on the Kwinana, delays Thomas Road to Riley Road, then Leach Highway to the Mount Henry Bridge. JB Hi-Fi's got 7 days of deals on now. Get 40% off the Dyson V8 Cyclone, just $389. Hurry in for these crazy deals this week at JB Hi-Fi. It's Peter. More traffic soon on Perth's Mix 94.5.
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5: Good morning, I'm Matthew Layton. The ceasefire between the US and Iran is looking pretty shaky, with the US president unloading on Iranian leaders and saying the deal could be over. The US claims Iran struck multiple vessels in the Strait of Hormuz, prompting another round of American strikes. The UN and Pakistan want both sides back at the table, but Donald Trump is not keen.
6: They want to make a deal so badly. They called a little while ago. They want to make a deal so badly. I just don't know if they're worthy of making a deal. I don't know that they're going to honor the deal. That's the problem.
5: Feldstra says it's taken a big bite out of that extra 000 problem. The company says the error is down about 90% after overnight work, but people should retry straight away if a call fails to connect. After more than a decade stuck in the waiting room, Australia and India are expected to sign a landmark uranium deal today. And BHP iron ore workers are gearing up for the Pilbara's first strike in 40 years, with about 250 Port Hedland workers set to walk off next Thursday.
3: At Dale Alcock Homes, we'll go above and beyond to bring your dream to life for all the days you call it home. 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
5: Fremantle has made a big ruck call for tonight's top of the ladder blockbuster, leaving Sean Darcy out and bringing in Mason Cox. Sydney has kept things pretty settled, with Tom Papley back from injury and Corey Warner the unlucky one squeezed out. Essendon legend Matthew Lloyd says the Bombers need a seriously strong hand to steer them out of their roughest patch. He says John Longmire or James Hurd could be the right fit for the vacant coaching gig. And New South Wales has stunned Queensland 30-12 in last night's Origin decider.
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5: Perth's weather, a shower or two today and a top of 21, dropping to 10 tonight. Showers easing tomorrow and 19. Saturday, mostly sunny, a top of 18. Keep it on Mix 94.5 all day for Perth's best variety.
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0: time. 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
5: 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Watch out for a breakdown. Kwinana Freeway southbound before Angusville Road. Right lane blocked, traffic heavy on the approach. Heading north on the Kwinana, delays Thomas Road to Riley Road, then Leach Highway to the Mount Henry Bridge. Mitchell southbound, patchy around Reed Highway and Tongan Highway. Underpace both ways at Washburn Road East. 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It's Peter. 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
4: Last week, you and I took each other on in something that is gaining steam in our great state, and that is the art of toe wrestling.
2: Pete has started challenging our guests to a toe wrestling competition when they come into the studio.
5: An adults only.
4: That's right.
5: Toe wrestling competition. That's correct.
2: And I must admit, when Pete said to me, you know, he toe wrestled Rove McManus, that went well. Then toe wrestling, when he said, I'm going to approach Ben, I was like, Ben's not going to do this. Ben strikes me as a dude who is always very put together, clean, showered, always. And I just think he's not going to want to wrap his toe around your toe, Pete.
4: Yeah.
2: But, Ben, you jumped at it faster than I thought.
4: Oh, mate.
5: Well, I did, but it has backfired, I must admit. I've got a bone to pick with you. I have got a nasty itch.
4: I'll get out.
5: It's not on my feet, I will admit, but I've retraced my steps. The only dubious behaviour that I've been involved in for some time has been the toe wrestling.
4: Get out. Don't you spread those rumours about me.
5: You join the dots. You join the dots.
4: Do not spread those rumours about me. All right, so look, we're going to put the video up a little bit later on today, okay? But here's some of our toe wrestling match from last week. Now, as I told you last week, Benny, there are three very important stages of toe wrestling. The first is the revealing of the feet.
6: As I said, the first thing is the revealing of the feet.
7: Oh, hang on. That's not true.
6: What?
7: The first rule of toe wrestling is you have to tell everyone about toe wrestling.
5: Don't talk about toe wrestling.
6: Right foot or left foot?
5: Right foot?
6: Yeah, right foot. Okay.
8: What happened to your big toe?
5: I'm assuming that's from dancing, you know.
7: Gee, it's a smooth. Look how flat footed.
5: Yeah, flat
7: where's
5: like
7: your,
5: a duck.
7: Where's your arm?
5: Like a duck.
7: Quack, quack.
4: The second bit, of course, is the cleansing of the feet.
6: So you're going to get a bit of sanitizer in, like there.
5: Well, obviously, yes, you just use enough sanitizer.
7: Really going through it. It's ripping off.
5: I would be liberal with the sanitizer.
8: You catch something.
4: Can you stop talking over the audio? Grab
2: he can't help
4: the
2: himself.
4: Audio,
5: sorry,
4: Grabs.
5: I'm involved.
4: I'm going to play it again. Hang on.
6: So you're going to get a bit of sanitizer in, like there, just in between there.
7: Wow, you're really going for it. It's ripping off.
8: If I get beat, I do hope you catch something. I wish that for you.
4: that is horrid by you.
5: Yeah.
4: All right.
2: He gets so competitive straight away.
4: And then, of course, there is the battling of the feet.
6: 3, 2, 1.
7: Go.
6: I can't get you over. I can't get you over. Slipping.
7: Breathe.
6: God, my toe is in so much pain.
4: Now, good morning to everyone who's just tuned
5: you
4: into
5: over,
4: that. with no context.
2: just the audio of
5: put a pillow
2: Pete
5: under my
2: Ben
5: tummy.
2: Enveloped together. I'm going to pretend you didn't say that.
4: I need to say something, right? Now, we've seen you with your shirt off. We know you're a muscular person, but you've got muscles in places that are absolutely ridiculous. It was like a vice grip between your big toe and the next toe was like
5: it was
4: a vice grip.
5: Because your toes were so big feet.
4: It was so
5: big feet.
4: You have an unnatural lack of gap in that part of your foot.
5: I don't now. Yeah, that was interesting.
2: I don't even remember who won.
4: Oh, Ben won.
5: Only just. I forgot to breathe. That was.
2: I warned you. I said neither
5: huff
2: of you
5: puff,
2: stop. Make sure you breathe, and both of you, your faces look like they were going to explode.
5: Yeah.
0: The Pete and Kimber Show.
2: Good times.
9: There we go.
10: Really good times.
9: Loved it.
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11: Yeah, you know them.
0: Carrie Bickmore. She's a deep thinker.
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12: Perth, good morning. 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
12: 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That is Friday, July 17. Grab those from 6

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0: 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Kim Carnes, there's Betty Davis Eyes coming up after 10, plus the Goo Goo Dolls. And Wake Me Up, it's Avicii. Pete and Kimba putting those alarms back on next week. They return Monday morning. Now, Monday about 8:30, they'll have the news of the next big competition we've got at Mix 94.5. I'm going to say it's bigger than all of the comps we've done so far this year put together.
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25: Hello there, I'm Matthew Layton. The government says there are no confirmed deaths linked to the Telstra outage, but the pressure is still piling on. Some 000 calls still failed overnight, and Telstra could now be facing millions of dollars in fines. Communications Minister Annika Wells telling the ABC she wants more answers.
26: We've had people working through the night, and Telstra was speaking with both my team and the 000 custodian and their team overnight about that second issue that they've identified as a residual network issue that was still impacting calls for some users.
25: Regional Victorian rail passengers may finally get moving today after Telstra's outage crippled V-Line. A raid tied to three public shootings has uncovered five semi-automatic weapons and $10,000 worth of drugs at a safe house in Sydney southwest, with 11 people charged. And Australia's trade ties with India are getting a big shove along, with Australian Super pumping in $500 million and Aussie universities preparing to open campuses there. Perth's weather, a shower or two today and a top of 21, dropping to 10 tonight. Showers easing tomorrow and 19. Saturday, mostly sunny, a top of 18. 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

94.5 with Perth's Best Variety. It's Alyssa. Have you seen the latest Toy Story movie yet? I'm just going to say it was my fifth favourite Toy Story movie. But Taylor Swift's song, I Knew It, I Knew You, from the movie is coming up straight after this one. Mix 94.5.

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1: Oh, Pete and Kimber, just wild enough to do this all over again. 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Lisa and Josh were our couple last year. 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Listeners voted for Lisa to skydive into the venue. 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

0: 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That means John Farnham is coming up after 11 o'clock. You know what else, Ed Sheeran? Of course, he's done a few shows at Optus Stadium tonight. Sold out Freo game there and Starlight round as well. So really important one. And Cut Move on the way too. 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
27: Hello there, Matthew Layton with you. Opposition leader Angus Taylor is backing Sarah Henderson after she test-called 000 during Telstra's outage. He says the Shadow Communications Minister was doing her job and claims the calls only happened because the Minister was missing in action.
28: The reason she has to do this is because of the failure of Labor. 7 hours. Not a word. Not a word. I mean, seriously. The Minister needs to get a grip. She needs to do a job.
27: Victoria's V-Line trains are slowly moving again after yesterday's Telstra outage froze the whole regional network, but delays will roll on through the day. Police say an alleged safe house in Sydney's southwest has been cracked open, with 11 people charged and 5 semi-automatic firearms seized. There's a fresh push to make Australia and India even closer mates on trade. The leaders are meeting business figures in Melbourne. And US President Donald Trump says talks with Iran are no longer worth it as America launches fresh strikes over alleged attacks on ships in the Strait of Hormuz.
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27: Perth's weather, a shower or two today and a top of 21, dropping to 10 tonight. Showers easing tomorrow and 19. Saturday, mostly sunny, a top of 18. 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
31: 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At Anglicare WA, we've never forgotten that. And we're here to remind whoever needs reminding that we only thrive together. 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

0: 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Sounds like this. Madonna from the 80s. From the 90s, Savage Garden. And I'll take you back, oh, it'll be nearly 10 years. But Adele had that record-breaking gig at Subi Oval, the biggest event ever at Subi Oval, with 60,000 of us there. And you might remember she got delivered to the stage inside a roadie case.
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31: Good afternoon, I'm Matthew Layton. Telstra's boss is flying home from Europe as the telco keeps cleaning up its outage mess. Chief Financial Officer Michael Ackland says CEO Vicky Brady is on the first available flight back while Telstra works through the 000 fallout.
32: She got on the first plane that she could get onto to get back. She came back immediately, changed her plans and got back here as soon. She'll be back here as soon as she possibly could.
31: There have been hundreds of welfare checks with 7 callers saying they needed help. It is all about the India relationship today with PM Anthony Albanese hosting Indian leader Narendra Modi in Melbourne. Super, universities and uranium are taking centre stage. Fresh American strikes have hit Iran, with US President Donald Trump tearing up the ceasefire and saying he sees little point in more talks. And former Woodside government relations worker Georgia Tree will run for WA Labor in Secret Harbour after Paul Papalia's retirement triggered a by-election in the growing coastal seat.
33: Join Revo Fitness from just $9.69 per week for access to all 35 WA gyms plus the rest of their huge network across Australia. 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
31: Perth's weather, a shower or two today and a top of 21, dropping to 10 tonight. Showers easing tomorrow and 19. Saturday, mostly sunny, a top of 18. 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

0: 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It's Alyssa, Harry Styles. You know, Perth has the claim to fame.
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0: 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And some very big news for the kids. We're bringing back Alpha Bucks Kids.
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0: 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Emma Memma is going to be back, of course. 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
21: Hey there, I'm Brett Thomas. Telstra has revealed a second software defect prevented hundreds more 000 calls from connecting. CFO Michael Ackland says they've now conducted more than 600 welfare checks while police are attempting to contact another 170 people.
22: One call is unacceptable, one missed call, which is why we have the welfare check process in place so that we are as rapidly as possible following up with people whenever there is a failed call.
21: Donald Trump has declared the ceasefire is over as the United States bombed 90 Iranian military targets in response to attacks on three commercial ships in the Strait of Hormuz. In retaliation, Iran claims it's hit US bases in Bahrain and Kuwait with missiles and drones. Anthony Albanese is meeting with India's leader in Melbourne, calling Narendra Modi a trusted partner in his first visit to Australia in 3 years. A new national data has revealed a spike in the amount of young people seeking mental health support. 40% of Aussies aged 16 to 24 have experienced a mental health disorder.
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21: A chance of showers in Perth down to 10 degrees tonight. Showers easing tomorrow, a top of 19. Clearing up for the weekend, mostly sunny Saturday, 18. Sunny on Sunday, a top around 19. 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

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Hello, it's Alyssa. Tonight, Optus Stadium. Oh, sellout crowd for the Dockers taking on the Swans. It's also the Starlight Purple Haze round. 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

0: 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The final winner was Adam. And look, this money could not have come at a better time for him.
1: Going to change my life for the better. 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
0: Yeah, Adam had just found out that he had to move house. 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
3: Hey there, I'm Brett Thomas. Telstra says 000 services are back online after a second software defect meant the amount of failed calls doubled from yesterday's update to more than 600. Chief Financial Officer Michael Ackland says they will continue to investigate the issue.
4: Now, mobile networks are complex and we will continue to work through further changes to ensure we have the most robust solution, but customers can feel confident in calling 000.
3: While public transport is slowly getting back to normal in Victoria after a second morning of mass V-line cancellations to regional destinations, the US military has revealed it struck 90 targets in Iran to hold it account for what it says is unjustified aggression in the Strait of Hormuz, Donald Trump declaring the ceasefire is over. Anthony Albanese is poised to sign a major uranium deal to send shipments to India, meeting with its Prime Minister Narendra Modi in Melbourne. And Gaut Gaut will miss the World Under 20 titles in the US later this year, revealing he suffered a hamstring injury at training.
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3: The chance of showers in Perth down to 10 degrees tonight. Showers easing tomorrow, a top of 19. Clearing up for the weekend, mostly sunny Saturday 18, sunny on Sunday, a top around 19. 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

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Hello, at least for this afternoon. 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One of the guests from Taylor Swift's wedding, after this one from the 80s,

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1: 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Listeners voted for Lisa to skydive into the venue. 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

0: A Mix 94.5, handing over to Carrie and Tommy next in Best Bits mode, but the guys are back live next week. We're going to relive that day that Carrie had a beauty treatment. 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
4: 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There's a crash in South Perth, Kwinana Freeway southbound before Millpoint Road. It's in the left emergency lane. Otherwise, freeway northbound, so Mortimer Road to Anchortail Road, Mounts Bay Road, Reed Highway to Hodges. Freeway southbound, so Narrows to Millpoint Road, Manning, Armidale to Russell and Mortimer to Mundajong. And the Dockers take on Sydney at Optus Stadium tonight. Gates open at 4:30 p.m. Expect delays. 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It's Christy. 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
6: Good afternoon, Samantha Jolly from 7 News with your update. More fallout from the Telstra outage, with some customers unable to reach 000 today. After working through the night, the telco now forced to fix a second network fault. India's Prime Minister has arrived in Australia with a warm welcome from our PM. The pair attended a business event in Melbourne where Anthony Albanese called Narendra Modi the living bridge between our nations. WA Labor has announced its candidate for the upcoming Secret Harbour by-election. Georgia Tree will stand to replace outgoing MP Paul Papalia. Australia's health report card is in, revealing we're living longer than ever before, but we're also spending more years with chronic disease, like obesity and mental illness. And the countdown is on with 100 days to go for Telethon. All the stars will be in town for the marathon 26-hour event, which is set for the weekend of October 17 and 18.
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6: Perth's weather, some showers around, mostly in the south. Tomorrow we have a high chance of early morning rain, up to 3 millimetres before a top of 19 degrees. For the latest on today's top stories, watch 7 News at the special time of 5.30.
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1: Carrie Bickmore
2: 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This is Carrie and Tommy.
3: Yes, welcome to your Thursday afternoon. What's going on, guys?
4: Big show, the Savo C. Bickmore. We are just days away from being back live in your ears. Right now, we are bringing you some of the best bits that you may have missed because we are on our break.
5: I tell you this hour about the the beauty work I had done on my face that went horribly wrong and what award show I had to attend with that on my face. I'm going to tell you that a bit later.
4: Where were you? This is okay. Just sort of game where
5: you can play it in the car with your kids as you're driving. Who are you?
4: It's who
5: you're like celebrity heads.
4: Am I?
5: In Except fact, we it is celebrity heads.
4: No, it's not because we embody the character.
5: Yes, I've been trying, but not well.
4: I think you'll get this one very quickly as well. My real name.
5: Sounds like Rod Stewart from the other day.
4: My real name is Maurice Micklewhite.
5: No, I was going to say Elton John, but that's Reginald.
4: I was born in London in 1933.
5: You're an old guy. Mick Jagger.
4: I began acting under the stage
5: Michael
4: name.
5: Michael
4: Caine.
5: Michael Caine.
4: Yes, well done. Enjoy the show.
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0: The best of Carrie and Tommy, producer Sammy with you, and the guys will be at their very best when the show is back live Monday from 3.
1: So I love when you read a headline and the images that come into your head are so glorious. This is the headline I saw. Another camel beauty contest is hit by a Botox cheating scandal. Now, first of all, I didn't realise this is a reoccurring thing that camel beauty. Well, first of all, I didn't know there were camel beauty contests. And I certainly didn't know that there was cheating scandals at camel beauty contests and that there was Botox cheating scandals.
2: Carrie, can I just say I'm disappointed in the sub-editor because they've missed a real trick. Surely it's yet another hump in the road at a camel beauty contest.
1: So in the article, it did say the pageant's quest for the perfect camel hit an all-too-familiar hump.
2: Thank you.
1: Yes, there's lots more like that if you'd like me to get to them throughout this chat. So we're in Oman. That's where we are at the moment, right? And it's not the first time this has happened, but this Feb at the 2026 Camel Beauty Show, apparently it's like the Super Bowl for camel beauty shows. Apparently 20 contenders were unceremoniously disqualified after the veterinary inspectors discovered they had been enhanced. They had injections to plump their already plump lips because they already do have quite juicy lips, but they wanted them bigger. They wanted the pouty lips. They had silicone injected in their nose to give them a better nasal profile. They had Botox to give them a permanent expression of serene superiority.
2: What's the prize, mate? Because obviously there's a fair length to go to.
1: So the prize pool routinely sits at $66 million.
2: What?
1: Yes, apparently it's a huge thing over in Saudi Arabia and those areas to have, like, apparently the camel and the camel kingdom is, like, quite a prestigious thing over there. And so camels are really renowned as being a source of prize money for these families. They have like hormones injected into them and silicone wax to make their humps look smoother and bigger. These poor animals. Honestly,
2: I know when I see an unwaxed camel, I think, God, someone's let themselves go.
1: But then it made me do a bit of a deep dive into animal Botox and stuff, and apparently it was big in the racehorse world as well.
3: Why?
1: I don't know.
2: Is it something to do with sweat there or something?
1: Oh, because you can get Botox always, to stop sweating.
2: Is it always for aesthetic appearances instead of performance enhancing?
1: Oh, I did get filler once for aesthetic appearance and it was an absolute disaster. I remember, and this was before I really knew anything about anything, and I went to get a facial and I got upsold, a bit like, do you want fries with that, but do you want filler with
3: that? Don't do that.
1: Yeah. And I didn't know any of the words that were being said to me and they were being spoken to me with such confidence. And when you're in the vulnerable position of being like, near naked facially, I mean, like where you're exposed, they can see all of your flaws and you're lying there and they're telling you, you know what I would do? I'd really,
3: what these camels are doing.
1: I was like, you do you, whatever you think you should do to me. Anyway, I walked out of there and I remember thinking, that's weird. I thought filler shouldn't go above the eyes because I'd heard somewhere that if you put filler above the eyes, it can make you blind, right?
2: Like and it can leak down into your eyes.
1: Something like that. And I could be saying wrong things because I don't really know. But she gave me filler at the very, very top of my forehead.
2: As in, I've never seen your forehead and gone, it's not full enough. Like, I mean that in a complimentary fashion.
3: Forehead's looking a bit empty.
2: I can't even remember why
1: she thought I needed it in my very, not the middle forehead or above my eyebrows, at the very, very top of my forehead, right?
2: Like a horn. She gave you a horn.
1: Well, so then what happens is I go home and I'm looking in the mirror and I'm like, I've now got a horn in the middle of my head. And it was honestly, because filler is a product you're putting in to build up things. So it created this horn, but I had the Logies to go to a couple of days later. And I was like, and I didn't know that you can unfill things. You can get filler taken out. I didn't know anything about anything. So then for the Logies, the only way we knew to cover it was to give me a side part. It was basically a comb over. It came from one side of my head to the other to cover this horn. But then the worst part about the whole thing was I had been asked to sit for the Archibald. Someone was painting for to be an entry in the Archibald, and they asked if I could sit for them. And I said, no worries. Anyway, so I sat for this painting, and she said, don't worry, I'm not going to paint you today in the chair. I'm just going to take some pictures, and then I'll go home, and from there I'll paint something. So I didn't feel the need to explain that my horn's not a permanent addition. This is, my face is not normally horny, okay? Anyway, so I sat there. She took a picture, and then a couple of months later she sent the artwork back, and she said, I ended up drawing you exactly as you were sitting there in the chair, and I have this knob in the middle of my forehead drawn into the Archibald picture, all because I didn't have the guts to say, when she said, do you want something up there? I didn't have the guts to go, no, I don't know what that is and why are you putting it there? That's what happens. Peer pressure.
2: You should have leaned into it, and for the Archibald, you could have been the only person with like a unicorn horn. Like,
1: oh my god, I could have been a unicorn.
2: Like a party hat, but at the front, and you're just like, this is how I roll.
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5: We had it going out of schedule. So Wednesday night was Steve's into Margot's. Thursday nights we would be in Nedlands. Friday was Metro's in the city for R&B. Saturday was Metro's Frio. Sunday Arvo's, you rounded out with a Cot Sunday sesh or something like that.
4: Jeez, were you ever home?
5: Yeah, my clothes would need cleaning. 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
9: 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In South Perth, there's still a crash this afternoon on the freeway southbound before Mill Point Road. Incident response have shut the left emergency lane. Tollies are on site as well, and it's very busy on the approach. Also, are on the freeway northbound, it's busy from Mortimer to Anchortail Road, so over the Narrows Bridge to Hay Street and Stevenson Avenue to Reed Highway on the Mitchell Freeway. 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
14: Good afternoon, Samantha Jolly from 7 News with your update. More fallout from the Telstra outage, with some customers unable to reach 000 today. After working through the night, the telco now forced to fix a second network fault. India's Prime Minister has arrived in Australia with a warm welcome from our PM. The pair attended a business event in Melbourne where Anthony Albanese called Narendra Modi the living bridge between our nations. WA Labor has announced its candidate for the upcoming Secret Harbour by-election. Georgia Tree will stand to replace outgoing MP Paul Papalia. Australia's health report card is in, revealing we're living longer than ever before, but we're also spending more years with chronic disease like obesity and mental illness. And the countdown is on with 100 days to go for telethon. All the stars will be in town for the marathon 26-hour event, which is set for the weekend of October 17 and 18.
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14: Perth's weather, some showers around, mostly in the south. Tomorrow we have a high chance of early morning rain, up to 3 millimetres before a top of 19 degrees. For the latest on today's top stories, watch 7 News at the special time of 5:30.
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2: Justin Baldoni, who you guys may know, is the man that went head-to-head with Blake Lively, the director, in the whole It Ends With Us saga, legal saga, that spanned over 2 years. He has finally broke his silence by making an Instagram video speaking to, I guess, the conclusion of this chapter of his life.
3: There is so much to say, and it makes it hard to speak. It makes it hard to figure out what is right for...
4: And we're not going to say it all
3: for this specific
4: video.
3: Moment. Yeah, of course not. But what does feel important is that we can genuinely say that we are sitting here today feeling immense gratitude for so many things and so many people and so many things that have happened.
2: Yeah. So they don't actually say too much. They don't make reference to Blake Lively or Ryan Reynolds in this video. They just kind of make reference to being so grateful that the whole thing is done.
5: Yeah. Fair enough. That was a long battle, wasn't it? I feel like that was honestly such a hard saga to keep track of because it would kind of just keep shifting, right?
2: Well, we covered it a lot on our show. So basically it started in 2024 when fans noticed that the two weren't promoting the movie together. It Ends With Us. Lively obviously being the main character, Baldoni also being one of the main characters and the director.
5: Yeah.
2: And so then Blake Lively kicked it off by filing sexual harassment allegations against Baldoni.
5: Yeah.
2: Then he retaliated with defamation. You know, it just kept going back and forward. They eventually did end up settling in May of 2026 this year.
5: Wow.
2: But it was really hard to follow and public opinion swayed so much during that time. And I don't know, everyone has their own kind of take on it, especially because no one will even ever really know what happened.
5: Yeah.
2: But what I will say from my personal opinion is that I think Blake Lively and Ryan Reynolds' credibility has been permanently tarnished as a result of this.
5: Well, like, I know, I guess a lot of people kind of instantly thought that, you know, she was bang on, like correcting what she was saying. And then as the court case went on, a few more people kind of like, hang on a minute, this doesn't seem right. But like you said, Luce, who honestly knows?
2: Who would ever know? I don't know. It's like, even me, I actually don't even like speaking ill of Blake Lively because we do a lot of like women blaming in culture, like in society
5: literally
2: these days. But it is really hard to know. But I don't know. I think for both of them, thank goodness it's all over. You know, even Taylor Swift was dragged into that saga.
5: Yeah. So did her and Blake Lively have a fallout? Is that what happened?
2: They did because their texts were like subpoenaed or something from memory. It was so massive. And then
5: so messy.
2: Blake Lively and Ryan Reynolds were not invited to the Royal Taylor Swift wedding.
5: Oh, so the friendship is definitely...
2: It's done.
5: Well, because wasn't it like, I think everyone in the world was invited to that she'd ever met.
2: There's a thousand guests.
4: Yeah.
5: Oh, that says something then, doesn't it?
2: It really does.
5: Interesting.
4: Yeah.
2: Fascinating. That's been a really fascinating thing. It was kind of giving Johnny Depp Amber Heard vibes.
5: Yes, for sure. Oh, well, we can say goodbye to that then. Who will the next big celebrity dispute be between? Who knows?
2: Me and you, Nick.
5: Oh, I don't think we're quite Blake Lively stuff still.
2: Oh, yeah, true.
5: Hey, we're not really Hollywood royalty.
0: Hey, stick around. This is exciting, girls. So today it was announced that Boys to Men are coming to Australia. With Salt and Pepper and Belle Biv DeVoe, the end of the year.
5: Iconic.
0: Yeah, massive
2: bit
0: tour.
2: Hip-hop royalty, really.
0: Winery shows. I mean, you're going to be seeing all this stuff live.
5: Oh,
0: so good.
5: And winery too, stunning.
0: I know, dream day. Anyway, Wanya from Boys to Men is joining us on the show right after this. Yeah.
2: Oh, cannot wait.
0: So let's good. Stick it. Around. Bring we'll do on. That next. You got Lucy, Nikki.
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8: 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There's a breakdown in West Perth on the freeway southbound before Graham Farmer Freeway with a motorist changing their tyre in the left emergency lane. In Bellevue, a crash row highway northbound before Clayton Street down to a single lane with traffic heavy. Still delays in Osborne Park, but the breakdown's cleared on the freeway northbound at Stevenson Avenue. But the earlier crash remains in South Perth on the freeway southbound before Millpoint Road. These school school holidays, you're one decision away from a good day. So don't leave it to chance. 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Tickets at scitech.org.au. It's still in more traffic soon on Mix 94.5, Perth's best variety.
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cut that song off. Just like smoking cuts you off from life's best moments. 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To get the help and advice you need, search Make Smoking History. Now, let's get that song back on. Yeah, I'm a-

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Make sure you grab it right now. It's on the listener app, wherever you get your podcasts. And right now, we are joined by a very special guest.

0: What's going on, y'all? It's your boy Wanye Mars of Boyz II Men. You're hanging out with Lucy and Nikki.
1: Wanye from Boyz II Men, it's so lovely to speak with you. How are you?
0: I'm good, man. What's cracking with you?
2: We were lucky enough to have you at Friday's Live a few years ago, but this time you're coming back with Salt-N-Pepa and a stacked lineup. This lineup is like a history lesson in R&B.
0: Yeah, so let me tell you something. You're talking about a night full of hits, a night full of energy, a night full of just fun and memories. That's what we want. We want to travel through time, you know what I mean? To a time when love was strong, baby, you know what I mean?
1: So half of the shows for this are going to be at wineries, which is going to be a little bit romantic.
0: I think it's going to be like this. Salt-N-Pepa, they're going to bring Push It. You got What a Man. And then Boyz II Men, when we come on, we going to dim the lights a little bit. And we're going to pull out some roses. And we're going to make everybody just fall in love all over again.
1: Do you ever stop and think about the history of your music and the impact it's had on people?
0: I think that it's amazing. These songs have become more a part of people's life stories than ours. You know what I'm saying? To us, they're tools. It's a way to express our instrument. But to people, these songs are core memories, you know? I hate to be so candid, but there's men and women who lost their virginity to those songs, you know what I'm saying?
2: Wanye, we mentioned earlier that some of these shows are going to be at wineries. Are you a wine drinker yourself?
0: Yeah, I'm into wine, but I'm into a more tequila thing, you know what I'm saying? I love to explore the añejos and the reposados of the world, you know what I'm saying?
1: And what can we be expecting from these shows?
0: Let me explain something to you. We will definitely take people on a journey, you know. You will see our musical influences. You will hear the nuances of these songs. We're going to be personable to the point where you guys are going to understand where certain things came from, you know what I mean, and why we're singing this way. You know what I mean? Because we feel like at this age and time in our lives, it's not enough to just be singers. You know what I mean? You know, we have to be artists, and art is informative. You understand? It's informative and then up to interpretation based on that information. You know what I'm saying? So that's what it is for. That's what we're going to do. We're going to come there and we're going to, you know, display the art and hope that the interpretation is carrying you guys to the next time that we see you, because that's what it's supposed to be, a lasting friendship, man. That's what we do here with Boyz II Men, you know?
2: Do you have a favorite New Edition song or a favorite Salt-N-Pepa song?
0: Can You Stand the Rain? Is my favorite New Edition song, and I would have to say I'm gonna Push It and Let's Talk About Sex, Baby. You know what I'm saying? I'm that, and the only reason why I say that is because when I was coming up, they came out before me, so I was in love with Salt. You know what I'm saying? Everybody was in love with Salt, and of course everybody was in love with Pepper. See, Pepper was the sexy. Salt was the, she was the, you know what I'm saying? She was the kind of like, you know what I'm saying, right? They had on the gear and everything, and it was just something to look at. When you turn on the box, you see Salt-N-Pepa in them tights, it's a wrap.
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6: 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Through Bellevue, there's a crash on Roe Highway northbound before Clayton Street, down to a single lane with traffic heavy on the approach. Also through South Perth, still some delays with a crash on the freeway southbound before Mill Point Road. Towies are on site. Also, the footy's on at Optus Stadium. Fremantle taking on Sydney. Gates open from 4:30 and the match gets underway 10 past 6. 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

0: driving you home. You are on with Lucy and Nikki from the Happy Hour with Lucy and Nikki podcast, which you can grab right now on the Listener app, wherever you get your podcasts. And we need you on the phones. 13 10 60 is the number. What crazy thing did you see happen in public, girls?
1: Yes, coming off the back of 24 hours of all three of us having some interesting run-ins with people, mine of which a woman picked her nose and ate it. Four times in front of my face.
2: Wait, you said three earlier.
1: Three until I called her out, and then she did it the fourth, deadpan looking in the eye.
2: I had someone that was locked out of their house and they were just banging so loudly at 1 o'clock in the morning, woke me up.
0: And I got spat on today on the way to work.
2: Wild.
0: Crazy. Vibes. So we want to hear from you guys. 131060 is the number. What crazy thing did you see happen in public? Let's go to Donna. Donna, what happened to you?
3: Yes, this is really gross. I was walking on a walking trail near our house, and it's kind of secluded and goes down to a little dip where there's a little bridge, and you can't really see if anyone's coming or if anyone's down there at the time. Mm. Anyway, I was walking down, and there was a man standing on the bridge, didn't see me coming, and he's just as I saw him, his finger was just leaving his nose, and whatever he had on his finger, he then wiped across the top of the railing where the people, like, run their hands along. And I was like, anyway, he didn't see me until he'd already done it. And then he noticed me and I didn't really know what to do except just kept walking past him. And I thought, that is so gross.
2: Oh, yucky.
1: There's something about everything that you just described, like him being down on a little bridge. He kind of reminds me of a little troll, like a little snotty troll.
3: Manning
1: the bridge with his snot.
3: It was like a grown man, too. It wasn't like a kid or a teenager. It was like, that is really a purposeful thing that he was doing. You're like,
2: yeah, that's a bit yucky.
0: That's gross. Thanks for calling, Donna. Let's go to Melinda on 131060. Melinda, what crazy thing happened to you?
4: So I was on a train, and I don't do public transport because I tend to attract people. It was between the first and second lockdown in Melbourne, and I was standing there with my hand on the pole, and this lady came up and stood there and put her hand directly on my hand, and then I removed it because it was middle of COVID and I was pretty grossed out by it, and then she took her hand off the pole and she licked every one of her fingers and the palm and then put her hand back on my hand, which I had moved to a higher position.
2: Oh,
1: what?
2: That's wild. Yep. In COVID too.
4: Yeah, sort of between the first and second lockdown. So we'd just come out of the first one in Melbourne and it was pretty awful. I really stir up.
2: That's You're like, crazy. What's the motive? That's
1: yeah.
2: crazy.
1: Yeah,
2: that's
1: I wonder crazy. What kind of unusual kink she had that she wanted to, like, lick her hand and put it on you. It's like, have you ever had someone give you a wet willy? That's what that kind of reminded me of.
0: It's got that energy. Thanks for calling, Melinda. Let's go to Sam on 131060. Sam, what crazy thing happened to you in public?
5: Hi. So somebody farted on me in Woolworths.
1: On you? How did they achieve
2: How
1: that?
2: How close are we talking?
5: Pretty much on me. So as I was walking in Woolworths, a man exited an aisle and turned around, eye contact, popped his leg up like a dog.
2: Oh, no, he didn't.
5: Yes, like.
2: I thought you meant maybe a casual little crop dust, but no, he went the whole explosion doll. So, that's crazy.
5: Yes,
1: what a sicko.
5: Lady. Yes. Maybe. That's her eye contact. Everyone.
2: Wait, can I just say, anything with eye contact just makes it that much more sinister.
1: It really does,
2: like, pick your nose, looking in the eye, sinister.
0: Maybe he's trying to tell you,
2: looking you in the eye, sinister.
1: No. Oh, wow. People need to really check their public behaviour. Yeah. What is it called when you, like, misbehaving in public?
0: I don't know. That's given dog, though.
2: Nuisance.
1: Public nuisance.
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8: 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Watch out for a crash in Bayswater, Tonkin Highway northbound at Guildford Road, blocking the right lane. Towing services are on site with traffic heavy. Also a crash in Bellevue Road, Highway northbound before Clayton Street, down to a single lane there. and still a crash through South Perth from earlier this afternoon on the freeway southbound before Millpoint Road and at Optus Stadium. Gates have opened now for the Freo and Sydney match that gets underway 10 past 6. 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
6: Good afternoon, Susanna Carr from 7 News with your update. Telstra says it resolved a second network fault which prevented some customers from reaching 000 for another day. More than 600 calls to the emergency line failed to connect since the outage began. Four men have been arrested over a massive illegal tobacco haul uncovered in Perth South. Police seized 46,000 cigarettes, 300 vapes and tens of thousands of dollars in cash during a search in Fremantle overnight. The US has launched another round of strikes on Iran in retribution for bombing ships in the Strait of Hormuz. Both sides have called off the ceasefire. And Fremantle's top-of-the-table clash with the Sydney Swans is just over an hour away. The Dockers are coming off a five-day break, looking to make up for last week's surprise loss to GWS. That's the news this hour.
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8: Perth's weather, some showers around, mostly in the south. Tomorrow we have a high chance of early morning rain, up to 3 millimetres before a top of 19 degrees. For the latest on today's top stories, watch 7 News at the special time of 5.30.
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1: That's right, guys. And tonight we are joined, well, this afternoon, I should say, we are joined by Jay, who called us the other day to let us know that he was having an active affair. He was currently cheating on his partner, and he has got updates for us.
0: Mm-hmm. We have a bit of the audio.
2: How often are you seeing this other woman?
3: Pretty often, a couple times a week, maybe. I'll go out for a drive, you know, go out, say I'm going out with my mates and just pop by her house.
1: Do you feel bad?
3: Honestly, yeah, I really do. I just couldn't break it to my girlfriend because when I met her, she was in New Zealand at a funeral with her family. I just couldn't deal with that, you know, because I still care about it, but I feel like I hit it off with this other girl a lot more. And now it's just gotten too far in and it's just a big headache now.
1: Wow. Oh, so we've got Jay on the line, do we?
0: We do, Jay, mate. How you going?
4: Yeah.
0: Have you told your missus?
4: I've told her that things weren't working out. I haven't exactly told her everything.
2: Oh, no. Jay. When did you have the conversation with her, Jay?
4: Probably 2 hours ago now, maybe an hour and a half.
2: Well, so we are fresh off the press.
1: Hey, how are you feeling?
4: I think it's a long time coming for this, so maybe it's just not hitting me as hard as it, like, as hard as it normally would.
2: Oh, how did she take it?
4: Well, I told her that the things just weren't working out, no one's real focused on work and all that, and, look, she obviously not happy, she was very upset, but she was very understanding, which made me feel
1: Jay,
4: terrible.
1: I've got to say it to you, mate. Sorry if I'm just going to hit you with some harsh words, but that's a cop-out, bro. Mad cop-out. You should have just told her what actually happened. Not that you want to focus on work. Oh, my God.
0: Because now if you go off with another girl, she's going to be like, she's going to feel like crap, you know, because you're like, well, it wasn't about work. It was me.
1: Mm.
4: Yeah, probably right, yeah.
1: Oh, now I feel bad for calling you a cop-out. Sorry, Jay.
2: It's always a bit awkward coming face-to-face with the cheater, isn't it?
1: Yeah.
2: Yeah, look, you know, your life, your journey, for sure. But I guess you could say you've ducked out of that one. So what's happening? Okay, let's talk about the girl that you met after. Does she know that you are now a single man?
4: Not yet. I haven't spoken to her just yet.
2: And how are you feeling about that? Like, do you want to keep seeing her? Or are you just kind of like, whoa, I need a break from all these ladies?
4: A bit like that. But from the start, I've always felt like I've had a better connection with the second girl. So I guess it's always just been, I felt a bit more drawn to her. Like, be a bit more long term with her.
1: Do you think you're ever going to tell your ex the real truth?
4: Oh, I reckon she'll probably end up finding out eventually, yeah.
0: Mate, you've got to do it yourself, honestly. It's best to come from you if she starts hearing it from other people.
1: What about, okay, why don't you say now, say what you want to say to her in real, like, say it, just as if you're speaking to her right now.
4: Far out. Look, I was about 3 months ago, I met someone else and we've really, really connected and I feel like she might be one to settle down with long term.
2: I'm sorry to
4: put this on you and all that. It's just we've connected and I don't really know what else to do.
2: Oh, geez, Louise. Okay, Shawnee and Luce. I don't know if you should tell her because that hurt me.
1: I'm hurting for you too, Jay.
0: Jay, I think you've got to have another conversation with her brother. I think you've got to be honest. I think you've got to say, look, I'm really sorry. I wasn't honest with you before. I've met someone else. You don't need to go into details. You don't need to say any of that stuff.
1: Yeah, she's the girl you settled down with.
0: Because you're digging yourself more of a hole. And I know when you're anxious and you're stressed about a conversation, you start to ramble.
2: I'm sweating.
0: You've just got to say, even if
1: be a man, Jay.
0: Even if you have to do it over the phone, just say, I've got to be honest with you. I've met someone else. And that's all you need. You don't need to over-explain or anything like that. She's already going to feel bad enough. But you need to tell her, bro. Like, it's crap now.
2: Especially because you had a bit of a, like, it's not like it was just like once. You kind of like had a bit of a crossover.
0: Mm.
2: Might bring you good karma for the future.
4: Yeah, well, probably should. Call her up and let her know.
1: Yeah. All right, Jay. Well, good luck, darling.
2: Yeah, mate. I'm
1: Godspeed.
2: Godspeed. Yeah.
1: And honestly,
2: tricky situation to navigate, but you know,
1: big love to your poor ex-girlfriend. To be honest,
2: yeah.
0: Oi, we appreciate you being honest with us.
2: I know.
0: Jay, we just need you to take that honesty to your missus.
4: Yeah, thanks, bro.
0: All right, mate.
1: Good luck. Jay.
2: Bye, Jay.
0: Good luck.
4: See you.
0: See you, mate. Wow.
2: Wait, crazy. I feel bad for the cheater, which is, I just wish I'd, I don't know, I'm feeling so confused, guys.
1: I know, I feel bad for Jay too, his little voice. But also,
2: like, I think it's his voice, he's got a very kind voice, but that's how they bloody get it over the line, isn't it?
1: I want to give them all a hug, to be honest.
2: Yeah.
1: Anyway,
2: well, honestly, yeah,
1: that's enough
2: that's
1: for me on this sullen afternoon.
0: Stick around.
2: Breakups are the worst, aren't they?
1: Oh, big time. Oh, it's breakup season too, everyone.
2: Yeah. Is it? No, that's December 11th, babe.
1: No, it's breakup season, everyone's breaking up, let me tell you.
2: I've not heard this.
1: Right. Well, I'm telling you now.
2: Okay, thanks, babe.
0: Well, switching lanes, we're asking next, 131060, how much did you spend on a wedding gift?
2: Yes, if you're not breaking up and you're getting married, how much, darling?
0: We'll unpack that right after this. You got Lucy and Nikki.
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12: 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Through South Perth, that crash is finally cleared on the freeway southbound before Mill Point Road. There's still a crash in Bellevue, though, on Roe Highway northbound before Clayton Street. It's down to a single lane, and it's getting busy around Optus Stadium with gates open now for the Fremantle and Sydney match. That gets underway 10 past 6. It's slowing on Graham Farmer Freeway and through the tunnel eastbound. 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It's Dylan, more traffic soon on Mix 94.5, Perth's best variety.
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3: 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Through Bellevue, still a crash for a highway northbound before Clayton Street. It's down to a single lane, so traffic's pretty heavy on the approach for the moment. Busy around Optus Stadium and through Burswood, with gates open for the footy match. Fremantle taking on Sydney. That gets underway 10 past 6, so expect delays after that as well on Graham Farmer Freeway and through the tunnel. 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Call 1300 057 345. More traffic soon on Mix 94.5. 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
1: Oh, team, that is all we have time for yet another night. 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
2: But I feel like it's like nighttime in winter because it's just getting dark, dark.
1: Oh, it is really dark out there, isn't it? I miss summer, but I also love wearing jackets. So, you know, c'est la vie. You can't have it all.
2: Don't worry. Summer always rolls back around, babe, and it'll be here sooner than we know it. But anyway, we will be back the same time tomorrow for our last little stint on the drive slot.
1: We will be.
2: The last time Lucy and Nikki are going to drive you home.
1: Where's no, that? Not the last time ever, just this time around.
2: Just, yeah, this week anyway.
1: Yeah. I know, so make sure you're tuning in again tomorrow, guys, from 4, and we'll see you then, hey?
0: Absolutely.
1: See you later.
0: Bye.
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5: KFC are dropping 31 deals over 31 days this Christmas in July for you to unwrap in-app. Let the festivities begin. 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Earlier crash cleared through Bellevue Road Highway northbound before Clayton Street, but traffic is slow on the approach back to Kalamunda Road for the moment. Busy on the Graham Farmer Freeway and through the Northbridge Tunnel heading eastbound around Optus Stadium. The match between Fremantle and Sydney about to get underway at 10 past 6. 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It's Dylan. 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
12: Good afternoon, Susanna Carr from 7 News with your update. Telstra says it resolved a second network fault which prevented some customers from reaching 000 for another day. More than 600 calls to the emergency line failed to connect since the outage began. Four men have been arrested over a massive illegal tobacco haul uncovered in Perth South. Police seized 46,000 cigarettes, 300 vapes and tens of thousands of dollars in cash during a search in Fremantle overnight. The US has launched another round of strikes on Iran in retribution for bombing ships in the Strait of Hormuz. Both sides have called off the ceasefire. And Fremantle's top-of-the-table clash with the Sydney Swans is just over an hour away. The Dockers are coming off a five-day break, looking to make up for last week's surprise loss to GWS. That's the news this hour.
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2: Perth's weather, some showers around, mostly in the south. Tomorrow we have a high chance of early morning rain, up to 3 millimetres before a top of 19 degrees.
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5: Here we go. We're feeling good. I love the vibe of a Thursday, especially the late drive home. You know the weekend is tantalisingly close. R&B Friday is tomorrow as well. Let's do the next hour with a laugh. Fifi, Fev and Nick's happy hour. Actually, let's fire them up, shall we? You loved it so much earlier this week. We're doing another one before 7 o'clock. If you've got somebody in your life who was just triggered at the click of a finger like that, all right, go to our website and register them now because you could win. Also, we're going to need to give one of the greatest AFL full forwards ever, one of Australia's greatest sports people, Brendan Favola, help because he needs to use a computer for the first time for his job ever. He's never had to do it on the footy field, but coming up next, we are very excited because Olivia Rodrigo is joining Fifi, Fev and Nick's happy hour.
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0: On the air and on the free listener app as well. That's where you can catch up anytime you like with Fifi, Fev and Nick's happy hour. Right now, let's welcome one of the biggest stars in the world to the show. Fev is going to chat exclusively with Olivia Rodrigo.
1: Joined here on the Fifi, Fev and Nick show by the biggest superstar in the world at the moment, Olivia Rodrigo, and her new album.

0: You seem pretty sad for a girl so in love. How are you, mate?
1: Hi, I'm so good. Thanks for making the time to chat.
0: Mate, anytime. And I have to say this off the bat, because last time I interviewed you, you've been in interviews all day. And when everyone asks, I get to interview the most famous people in the world. We're pretty lucky in radio world. And you were the nicest, sweetest person I've ever interviewed. And I just thought I'd let you know that off the bat, because you did a message for my daughter. You were so happy. And you've been sitting there all day talking to idiots like me. And you were just so happy. It was like it was your first interview. So thank you for that. You're a bloody legend.
1: Oh my God, that's so sweet. Well, thank you for saying that. That really makes my day. Thanks.
0: What an album. You got 3 number one hits straight off the bat. You know, Drop Dead, one of my kids' favourite songs. How do you feel when you release an album and then you just get bang, 3 number one hits straight off?
1: I mean, I feel incredibly lucky. That's, I think, all that there really is to feel. I just love making music so much, and I would make music if no one was listening to it. And so the fact that so many people around the world kind of resonate with what I'm saying is just, it's a real dream come true.
0: Well, we're lucky you do it then. We don't want you to do it by yourself and then no one to hear it, because we wouldn't get to hear it.
1: No plans on that yet. No plans for that anytime soon, for sure.
0: Now, with Drop Dead, now, in the film clip, yeah, there's a couple of different versions, but you are drinking Guinness, and I love beer. You're sitting there. Have you ever split the G before?
1: Oh my gosh. I think I've done it once in my life, but I am really, really notoriously bad at it. I always undershoot. I never go low enough, but I'm working on it. It's a skill that you must hone.
0: Yeah, well, it's a real talent, because I've done it a couple of times, but I'm always under. I go too much. I go too much.
1: I know.
0: We should split the difference.
1: Exactly, Jinx.
0: Hey, you're over in the States at the moment, obviously, and I did see on your Instagram for Spotify, you're over in Barcelona for the World Game, watching Barcelona play. Do you get into your soccer?
1: You know, I'm really learning. I never grew up watching, but obviously the World Cup is going on right now.
0: Yes.
1: I had a lot of fun going to the Barcelona game. It was incredible. It was like such an insane ambiance, and I got to meet some of the players, and it was really fun.
0: What are more crazy, the soccer fans or your fans at your concert?
1: Honestly, the soccer fans give the pop music fans a real run for their money. Yeah. They are so intense, and they're singing songs the whole time too, and like chanting, and it's an electric environment. So I don't know. Going to soccer games is a real treat.
0: Yeah, well, obviously the World Cup's over there, and you're American, and I don't know if you know, but the USA played Australia, and the USA beat us 2-0, and the country was so flat. But I thought, as you know, for America to make it up to us, you should come back to Australia, tour our beautiful
1: Great
0: country.
1: My condolences for the game. But yeah, I had the best time in Australia when I was there, and when I saw you last.
0: Yep.
1: But yeah, I had a really incredible time. I remember going to the beach and like absolutely loving it. The beaches in Sydney are insane.
0: Yeah,
1: like,
0: I remember
1: gorgeous.
0: You telling me that. You loved it.
1: I had so much good food and met some like really, really nice people. So
0: you last time were speaking about Caramello Koalas and how much you loved the Caramello Koala.
1: I love those. Those are incredible. That's like my favorite kind of chocolate thing. I love like a caramel milk chocolate situation. We have like Rolos in America.
0: Yeah, we have Rolos. They're not the same.
1: Yeah, they're not quite as good.
0: When are you gonna come back?
1: Oh my gosh, I don't know. I'm just so on album rollout mode right now.
0: Yeah.
1: But
2: Soon. I love how Feb just pushes people until they actually answer. Let's find out. Does Olivia Rodrigo come back to Australia? Part 2 of our chat with one of the world's biggest stars coming up.
3: No,
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4: 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Keep in mind some delays around Optus Stadium with the match now underway. Fremantle taking on Sydney. There will be delays after that on Graham Farmer Freeway and through the North Bridge Tunnel. The Mitchell Freeway northbound just slow from Mill Point Road up to Hay Street. Southbound run busy Loftus Street down to South Terrace. 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It's Dylan. 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

0: Thank you for hanging out with us tonight. Fifi, Bev and Nick are on the happy hour, and you are here in the middle of our chat with Olivia Rodrigo. Fev is going one-on-one with the biggest star in the world.
1: Hey, speaking of concerts, my beautiful co-host Fifi, she loves you, but she is performing in front of 1,500 people. That's called Fifi Box, one night only. We've got a lot of Australian artists singing with her, but she can't sing. And it's, well, she actually can't sing. That's the whole point of it. She's singing karaoke. And we just thought maybe you could give her some words of, you know, just to pump her up a little bit.
2: Wow. I'm slowly piecing together this idea. It's very complicated, but it sounds cool.
1: It's cool.
2: 1,500 people is a lot of people. Even for me, I perform a lot. So that, I guess my advice, you know, whenever I go on stage, I always tell myself, don't think, just sing. Just be present. Don't be thinking. Don't be judging yourself. Don't be wondering if people are liking it. Don't be like thinking about how your outfit looks. Just sing. That's all you have to do.
1: Well, that could be the best advice ever, because her vocals aren't very good. So that's the whole thing. It's a bit of a piss take, but it's going to be fun because everyone in the crowd is going to be singing karaoke style.
2: Oh, that's so fun. That sounds like a great vibe. I wish I could join.
1: Now, one of my favorite streamings at the moment, and you travel the world. What's your number one show at the moment?
2: Like TV show?
1: Yeah, streaming show. Like mine's Off Campus, and you feature a lot on that, a lot of music.
2: Oh my gosh. I haven't watched it, but I've heard that it's incredible. It's all everyone can talk about.
1: Oh my God, it's so good.
2: I have been so bad at watching shows lately. I've just been so busy, but I'm trying to catch up. Well, I'm not catch up because it's already finished airing, but I need to finish Love Story, the JFK.
1: Ah. There you go.
2: Show. So I might do that. I might do that after this call. I've got a break.
1: Well, yeah, you have been rolling out an album. We've got 3 number ones in America, number one in Australia. You have been busy. Now, speaking of my beautiful co-host, Fifi, she's got 2 daughters, and her eldest daughter, Trixie, she absolutely adores you, and she's written you a little letter that I want to read out. So it's very short. She said,
2: "Oh, please."
1: This is so cute. She said, "Dear Olivia, I love your music so much. Your new album has really made my month," because she's had a tough month because she broke her foot. "I love The Cure and Stupid Song. They're some of my most favorite songs ever. You have made the most incredible album and should be so proud. I love you so much and I hope you have a great day."
2: Oh, that's, what's her name?
1: Her name is Trixie.
2: Trixie, thank you, Trixie. That is very sweet. The Cure and Stupid Song are 2 of my favorites off of the album, so thank you. And you have similar tastes as I have, so that's always good to see. That's very sweet.
1: Yeah.
2: Tell her that I hope it gets better soon.
1: Yeah, we'll let her know. Now, just back on your concerts. Now, you love pyro, confetti, glitter. Now, Fifi with her concert, she's asking for the same stuff. She's like, "I need pyro, I need glitter, I need everything."
2: Fireworks.
1: Are you condoning this?
2: 100%. It's a prerequisite for a great show.
1: Well, I wanted to hang upside down like you did on your album cover. Did you do that?
2: Yeah, that's real. That's real. I was just hanging on that swing for a very long time, pumping my legs super fast to try to get really high and get that shot. I had like a very distinct vision of how I wanted it to be in my head, and so we like shot it for maybe 2 hours trying to get the perfect shot.
1: So you think of that yourself and say, "Hey, I want to hang," or does someone?
2: Yeah. I was really inspired by, I saw a picture of like a kid on a swing or something and thought that it just really exuded so much joy, and it felt like how it feels like to fall in love, where it's beautiful and joyful but also kind of scary because you might fall. And so yeah, that's
1: gives you the adrenaline rush. Well, it looks bloody cool. Hey mate, thanks. You so much for joining us again, and your album "You Seem Pretty Sad for a Girl in Love" is absolutely kicking goals, and it's always a pleasure, mate. Thank you very much for joining the Fifi Feminist
2: Show. Thank you so much. It's nice to see you again. I appreciate it.
1: She gave the little thumbs up there.
3: She's delightful. Melanie. She's lovely.
1: Did you hear your
3: She's
1: advice?
3: The best. So Olivia's advice to me was, don't think, just sing.
1: Yep.
3: Olivia, thank you. I am not going to think. I'm going to stop thinking about this. I'm just going to turn up. I'm going to turn up like everyone else in the crowd.
4: That's a spirit.
1: Mate, I told you this 2-3 weeks ago. All my coaches ever said to me, Feb, don't think, just play.
3: I usually do. I just turn up 5 minutes beforehand.
1: Yes.
3: And I'll just jump on stage.
1: Yeah, mate, bang.
4: No point freaking out.
3: Can I ask our stage manager if he's okay with that?
5: Sure.

0: We talk about this all the time. It was in Vic Park. I'd go and get my $9 large Chinese combination and crispy wontons, and then we'd go and play while the parents sat around the big koi pond in the middle.
1: Even though there were different types of cuisine in there, I still always got hot chips and a spearmint milkshake, like every time.
0: Of course you did. 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
5: 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Final check of your roads across town for this Thursday evening. Busy through Burswood around Optus Stadium. Fremantle taking on the Sydney Swans. Graham Farmer Freeway and Northbridge Tunnel also looking heavy, and they will continue to be after the match. Freeway northbound slow down at Rowley Road, then through the city, Mill Point Road to Hay Street, heading south slow Loftus Street to South Terrace. 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It's Dylan. 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

0: As we race towards 7 o'clock, this is Fifi Fever Nick's Happy Hour. Thanks for doing your late drive home with us. Got a ton of non-stop music after 7 o'clock to look forward to as well.
1: Now, guys, as you all know, I'm the forwards coach down at AFLW Richmond.
2: Official. Not just Mad Monday coordinator anymore.
1: I'm not just the specialist coach anymore. I'm not the hype man. I'm not the fun man. I'm still all that, but I've also got a title.
3: Can I just say, because we've been privy to some videos that were taken of Fev running his first meeting the other day.
4: I nailed it too.
3: It was, if anyone's familiar with The Office, it was Michael Scott at his best. You sitting in a corporate chair in a boardroom talking the players through a PowerPoint presentation is just outstanding Michael Scott work.
1: You're welcome. They all know that I'm not very good when it comes to tech. Now, computers. Now, you know, a lot of people know how to use computers, and I don't. And it's not my fault because I've never had to have a computer. No. I've never had one. I've never had to use one. Well, we didn't really have computers at school, did we? I don't know. I didn't use them.
3: No, because you kept saying, teacher, I'm not going to need this. I'm going to be an AFL star.
1: And guess what?
2: But you were correct.
1: I was right.
3: No, you need it.
2: They were trying to prep you for after the AFL started.
1: But AFL never had a job, so I don't have to have a computer. I've never had to write a resume. I've never used a computer unless it was for COD. And playing video games or something like that. I've got a phone, obviously, and that's a little... You can't really do much on your phone when you have to prepare stuff for the AFL girl. So what I have to do now is I have to watch games and clip them and edit them, and then I've got all these... So my coach, Jared, sent me a folder with all this stuff in it that I need to learn, and I've got so many little documents and... I don't know. They're just all everywhere in the computer. They all hide in little things. They all hide. There's like templates with the Richmond's thing on there. You've got to write stuff and then put on the template. So I was at home yesterday, the day before.
2: By the way, the fact that you think he's hidden the files in the computer.
1: Oh, they're hidden.
2: They're just in folders.
1: Yeah, but they're hidden. I just want it in my face.
2: It's not like an escape room.
3: He wants all the desktop.
2: No, you just want
1: you
2: every
1: say,
2: file
1: you
2: on
1: say
2: the desktop.
1: It's not an escape room. Great. It is. It's an escape room. And I'll be like, Fee, where's that red button? I want to press it. And I got on the computer. I sat in front of the fire. I got a glass of wine. And I'm like, I'm going to watch the training from yesterday because a few of the girls wanted a couple of the clips, the forward structure. They wanted it clipped up. So I'm like, all right, here we go. I sat in front. I got the fire going. I played down in the couch in the room that I never go in because the TV is not really a TV in there. So I don't really associate myself with that room.
2: And again, I can tell you've never had a real job because the fact of like, they've given you work to do and you're like, well, I better sit in a massage chair with a glass of wine. That's what you're meant to do after you've done the work.
1: What are you talking about? You've got to be comfortable.
2: Exactly.
1: So I sat there and for 2 hours, Fee, I don't get angry. That computer nearly went in the fire. I don't know how to use a computer. I was searching for this training. I went into a thing called Sports Code and I did this and I went into every single document and I went into files. Nah, not there, not there, not there. So I gave up on that after about an hour. I thought, I can't do it. So then I'm like, I had a meeting and we had a really constructive meeting and I've showed you the video of me in the meeting.
3: Yep, you showed
1: And I
3: us
1: wanted
3: all.
1: To create a big template for the girls to give to them yesterday at training. So I'm like,
2: not a template. You wanted to create a PowerPoint presentation. The template is what you could put your information into. I don't want to.
1: That's what I was doing. I was putting information on a thing and then I was going to print it out and give it to them all.
2: Yeah.
1: And then they can keep it. And I don't know how to use all the text and bold and all the things on the side to make things bigger. And you could put, I wanted to like slap them on in all different places and in different color. I don't know how to do it.
3: No.
1: And it was doing my head in. And I'm like, I just want to run out and kick goals. I want to teach them on the ground. I don't like computers. It's so hard. And I just...
3: It sounds like it's just a big part of this job, though.
1: It is the main part.
3: Did you know this before you signed on?
1: I did, but I thought I'd be able to just get it because I'm being vulnerable here. I'm pretty good at everything.
3: Mm.
1: Whatever I'd want to do, I just nail it. When it comes to computers...
3: No good.
1: Stuff you, Steve Jobs. I don't know how to do it. It's too hard.
2: And they've made it, like, Apple's known as, like, the simple...
1: Oh, is it?
2: Yeah.
1: They're really Mr. Samsung? What have you, Mr. Dodo?
2: No, I've got an Apple now, but it's not... It's like Apple got big because they simplified things,
1: It's hard. It's hard to create a template.
2: So you don't even have to create a template. The template's there.
1: Yeah, but that's to put everything across.
2: Yeah, you're trying to add
1: like
2: stuff
1: I want
2: into
1: to, like,
2: it.
1: Put it diagonal and colour it and make it all splashy and fun.
2: You don't want to make it fun.
3: Are you going to continue to bluff your way through... Like, what? Where did?
1: No,
3: this,
1: I've told them
3: because you could do courses at night, computer skill courses. You
1: I was
3: could,
1: just getting there. I'm going to have to do a computer course.
3: Yeah,
1: I'm
3: right.
1: I'm going to have to do one, and it's going to take more time out of my time that I don't have.
3: So, is there an argument to say you don't know how to do this job? You're doing a job you don't understand.
1: No. I understand forward craft very well, but I just don't know how to put it onto a computer.
3: I just think you might be one of those people now that just have a job and they're just pretending they know what they're doing.
1: Yeah, I am. I got no idea. And I watched a young Irish girl, AC. She wanted to watch some clips yesterday, and I had them. I had them in the folder. I knew they were there. And then when I went to the folder, because in my fist of rage the two nights before, I think I've deleted a lot of them, and they weren't on there. And I said,
2: "Well, they'll be in the bin."
1: So I'm with an Irish girl that's learning how to play footy, and she's with a bloke who played footy that doesn't know how to use computers, and we're watching a computer screen that I couldn't get anything up on. No. It was like an Irish joke.
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1: We have done so many awesome things on the show recently.
2: Remember when we did the mole? 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
1: Yes. The people of WA were constantly ringing in and no one could actually pick who it was.
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0: 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This is my song, Drop Dead. 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

0: Hey Mix VIPs, we have your ticket to experience the magic of Broadway with the West Australian Symphony Orchestra as they bring iconic hits from The Phantom of the Opera, The Sound of Music, Les Miserables and more, featuring stunning vocals from West End stars Amy Manford and Josh Pitterman. This spectacular concert is packed with stunning singing and magnificent music backed by a full symphony orchestra live on stage. An absolutely wonderful night out. Keep an eye on your inbox this week.
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0: VIPs, we have your ticket to experience the magic of Broadway with the West Australian Symphony Orchestra as they bring iconic hits from The Phantom of the Opera, The Sound of Music, Les Miserables and more, featuring stunning vocals from West End stars Amy Manford and Josh Pitterman. 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

0: playing the lottery because I'm naturally good with numbers. 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Yeah, see?
1: Glenn, say a number.
2: 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Well, what are the parameters? Is it 1 to 47? Is it a prime number, a percentage, decimal or fraction? Is it an odd or even number? Is it Fibonacci or possibly the number 23 enigma? Associated with the Knights Templar and the 23 Grand Masters and associated with that
0: Glenn.
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0: Olivia Rodrigo. 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

0: G Flip here. My song Bed on Fire has been included in the Off Campus series. I wrote this song about desiring and wanting someone that you think that you shouldn't, and then not listening to that and following through with it and setting the bed on fire. 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
4: 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A breakdown in Mitchell Ferry southbound before Reed Highway, Hammersley. Vehicles in the left emergency lane. Be aware and alert. No delays on the approach. A little wet out there, so make sure you drive to the conditions. And Northbridge Tunnel closed tonight for general maintenance from 8:30pm to 5am tomorrow morning. 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
12: 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T's and C's apply. A breakdown on Mitchell southbound before Reed Highway. Left emergency lane is blocked. Just be aware of that one. No delays on the approach. The freeways themselves heading into the CBD. Travelling pretty well. No major delays. Could be a little wet where you are. Make sure you drive to the conditions. The census is coming this August. You'll get instructions soon on what to do. 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
13: Hey, I'm Michaela Savage. The Telstra boss is expected to face questions when she gets back from an overseas holiday today after the telco's nationwide outage this week. The company is assisting South Australian police investigating the death of an elderly person on Wednesday, looking into whether it's connected to the failure. Pauline Hanson has responded to criticism of her policies from Liberal leader Angus Taylor. He's warned of an eternity of pain if One Nation comes to power.
14: I'm very disappointed with this. You know, Angus, I'm not your enemy. We both need to get rid of the Labor, the Greens government, that toxic government's done so much damage to this country.
13: Catherine Zeta-Jones is among the celebs who have paid tribute to Bonnie Tyler, remembering the total eclipse of the heart singer. As a one-of-a-kind artist and an extraordinary woman, she's died at the age of 75. And just a couple of weeks out from the Commonwealth Games, and a blow for Olympic champ Kaylee McEwen. The swimmer's been diagnosed with glandular fever and won't compete.
9: At Dale Alcock Homes, we'll go above and beyond to bring your dream to life for all the days you call it home. BC5409.
13: Consistency is in the spotlight at the Swans after Fremantle came back from a goalless first half to beat Sydney in Perth. The momentum swung with the Dockers late, eventually running home winners by 38 points. Swans coach Dean Cox says they need to be better.
15: It's about purely the contest. And, you know, at times we fluctuate too heavily in that. And we saw it a couple of weeks ago against Brisbane, who are a really good team. We saw it again tonight.
13: And the first FIFA World Cup quarterfinal is underway. France and Morocco currently nil all.
16: Hey, today.
13: A a shower or two clearing. We're heading for a top of 19 degrees across Perth today, getting down to 11 tonight, and looking partly cloudy tomorrow and getting to 18. And listener knows what Aussie ears want to hear, the best radio and audio created for you.
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15: 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For the minute, the breakdown is still there, but it should be cleared very soon on Mutual Freeway southbound, just before Reed Highway. No major delays on the approach at all, just be aware. Northbridge Tunnel closed tonight for general maintenance from 8:30pm to 5am tomorrow morning, and Kwinana Freeway northbound under speed, Thomas Road to Anchortail Road. 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
9: 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That breakdown, Mitchell southbound before Redhoe Hammersley has been cleared and traffic is flowing. Mitchell southbound itself is busy. Warwick Road, Quinana northbound, it's Thomas to Actel Road, kind of on off. And Northbridge Tunnel closed tonight for general maintenance from 8:30 p.m. until 5 a.m. tomorrow morning. 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
11: Morning, I'm Michaela Savage. Telstra is helping police investigate the death of a man in regional South Australia during this week's outage to see if it's connected. The telco's boss arrives back in Australia today from an overseas holiday. She's expected to face questions about the failure. Foreign Minister Penny Wong telling Nine a full investigation needs to be carried out into what caused Wednesday's issue.
12: Because we do want to understand, all of us want to understand how this happened, how it was possible and how we can ensure it does not happen again.
11: Pauline Hanson has responded to Angus Taylor's comments about One Nation's policies. Yesterday, the Liberal leader warned Aussies will be worse off and the party will send the country broke. Hanson says she's disappointed, urging him to stop denigrating her party so that they can work together. And Bonnie Tyler has passed away at the age of 75. The singer was known for hits including Total Eclipse of the Heart and also Holding Out for a Hero.
0: At Dale Alcock Homes, we'll go above and beyond to bring your dream to life for all the days you call at home. BC5409.
11: The Dockers have cemented themselves at the top of the AFL ladder after an epic win over Sydney. Frio goalless at halftime, bouncing back to beat the Swans by 38 points in Perth. Coach Justin Longmuir with praise for captain Alex Pearce.
13: The skipper came out and led from the front. 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And I thought he did that from the outset.
11: And in World Cup action this morning, France is leading Morocco 2-0 in their quarterfinal in Boston.
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11: A shower or two clearing. We're heading for a top of 19 degrees across Perth today, getting down to 11 tonight and looking partly cloudy tomorrow and getting to 18. And listener knows what Aussie ears want to hear, the best radio and audio created for you.
0: 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And from 9 this morning, Perth's best variety all day. 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
3: Kimber Cahill.
4: Yes, Pete Carulli.
3: There has been many men who have tried.
4: Yes.
3: To take me on in toe wrestling.
4: All men, surprisingly.
3: All men, surprisingly. There's plenty of women on the way just lining up, I'll guarantee you.
4: Yeah.
3: Right? That'll happen.
4: Mm-hmm.
3: But so far, the people to defeat me in toe wrestling, there's a lot more people that have defeated me than
4: I know,
3: than
4: you I went in confident. You were like, I'm going to start Pete's toe wrestling leaderboard and championship, thinking that you would be pretty good at toe wrestling, and you've only had one win.
3: Yeah. So, and
4: you
3: that
4: beat
3: was against
4: Rove McManus.
3: Now, he's a size 7 and I'm a size 12 and a half.
4: And it wasn't an easy challenge. He still challenged you for 38 seconds.
3: Yeah. Then Jesse Wagstaff beat me from the Wildcats. Ben Cousins has beaten me. Jake Waterman sits atop the leaderboard as we speak. Size 12 foot, 14 seconds.
4: Yeah, 13.54 seconds is how quickly Jake got you over, and that is what gives you the win.
3: Yeah.
4: Because you've had some fierce competitors. Jesse Wagstaff from the Wildcats kept you going for a while.
3: Yeah, oh, absolutely.
4: But it's about how quickly they can annihilate you.
3: Let me present to you the back page of the West Australian, the eighth wonder of the football world, Fremantle. The Fremantle Dockers.
4: Yep.
3: And our Fremantle Docker, the mighty Mason Cox. Now, this man has a size 17 foot.
4: Yeah. It's a big foot. He said there is only one shoe brand that will actually make shoes in his size anywhere in the world. So he just has to wear them. That's all he has.
3: Now, I'll remind you, I got a size 12 and a half. It was the ultimate challenge. We're going to take you into it right now. And of course, with toe wrestling, it's a step-by-step process to get to the point where we actually sit down, put our feet up against each other, lock toes, and then wrestle.
4: It is a long ritual.
3: All right, have a listen. This was the revealing of the feet.
5: So, the first is the revealing of the feet. Now, do you want to go with the right foot or the left foot?
6: What do you want?
5: You told me and Kimber that your left foot is the mankier one.
6: Gnarly.
5: Is gnarly. I want your left foot.
6: You want the left.
5: Yeah, I want I actually want to see this gnarly.
6: It's not, I mean, you could peel the toenail off.
5: So, oh my God.
4: What size?
5: Where is it? Oh, Jesus Christ.
4: Whoa.
5: Come and look at these Frankenstein feet.
4: Wow, that is gnarlier than Jesse Wagstaff.
5: Let me, can I take it off?
7: No, please, don't.
5: Pete,
7: please don't.
4: This is like watching a kid wiggle a toe.
7: Oh, my God.
3: Let me take his big toenail off.
4: I mean, why? Why were you even interested? As soon as Mason took his shoe off, I was like, there had to be something wrong with him. Because he's charming and delightful. And the foot was the thing that made me go, now I see where you've come down. He's lost some points here.
3: It's because he's so tall, he can't bend down to keep him sorted.
4: You can go to the Pete and Kimber socials to see the video of all of this.
3: Oh, it's a hell of a foot. Hell of a foot. Ooh. All right, the next step is the sanitising of the feet.
5: The next thing is the sanitising of the feet.
6: Of the
5: right?
6: Feet.
5: So you need to get a little bit of sanitiser.
7: Get in there.
5: Just shove it in around the toe. Yeah, that's good. Yeah.
6: Straight on it.
5: Dump it right on there, mate.
6: Is this for you more than me,
5: good.
6: I think?
5: Yes, please.
7: Round the toes, right in there.
5: Round the toes, round the...
6: have the flexibility you have. That's very good.
5: That's good. Yeah, get it in. Oh, look at it. It looks just so drippy.
4: He really put a lot on.
3: He really did put a lot on. The third step is the sizing up of the feet. This is the moment where we come foot to foot and we see the difference between his size 17 and my size 12 and a half.
5: This is the sizing up of the feet. Oh, my God. I don't even know if I'm going to be able to get my big toe interlocked with your big toe.
6: Yeah, it's going to be...
5: This is amazing.
6: It's...
5: You could cuddle my toe.
6: I'd be Big Spoon for sure.
5: All right. Okay, let's do it anyway.
6: Say about
5: right?
6: Big feet, big socks.
5: So here we go. So it now comes the locking of the toes, right? So I'm going to stick...
6: is kind of sensual.
5: That's it. It's so slimy from the overdoing it of the...
7: Pete is already off the ground. Pete, you have to keep your toes, your feet on
6: this
7: the ground.
6: This is his glute, hamstring, and calf. Just lean into it. Just lean into it.
3: Now. Of course, that was us interlocking toes, getting ourselves ready.
4: Yes.
3: For the toe wrestling.
4: For the ultimate wrestle.
3: Yeah, and it was ultimate. Sit tight. We're going to come back and you are going to hear how it went down.
4: Oh, it's a challenge.
3: It is not to be missed. Wait right there.
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15: 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Mitchell southbound under speed Warwick Road for the moment. Kwinana northbound not looking too bad. Maybe a little under speed here and there, but still travelling pretty well. Could be a bit wet where you are. Please drive to the conditions. These school holidays, you're one decision away from a good day, so don't leave it to chance. 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Tickets at scitech.org.au. 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
1: What a championship it is. 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
1: You've only won one round with Rove McManus. 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
6: 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Mitchell southbound on off busy around Hepburn through to Reed Highway. Kwinana Freeway northbound on off Mortimer through to Thomas Road. I can tell roads on off busy as well. And a light change for Patterson Road northbound Mandra, Kwinana Beach and Roe Highway, the bypass Hazelmere. Get home for the moments that matter most, like sunset strolls with your mates or bedtime stories with your little ones. Drive safe, a reminder from RAC. It's Bernie D. More traffic soon on Mix 94.5. 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
22: Hey, I'm Michaela Savage. The Liberal leader has doubled down on criticism of One Nation. In a speech yesterday, he said the party's policies would send the country broke and leave Aussies worse off. Pauline Hanson's responded by saying she's disappointed in his comments and wants them to work together to take down Labor. Angus Taylor not backing off on the ABC.
23: We know that they would deliver us an extra $1 trillion of spending over 10 years just to start with, and that would drive up inflation, drive up interest rates. They've never taken costed policies to an election, and frankly, they're a one-person show.
22: Telstra is supporting a police investigation in regional South Australia, looking into whether a death that happened on Wednesday is connected to the nationwide outage. The telco boss gets back from overseas today. Briefly, tributes are flowing for Total Eclipse of the Heart singer Bonnie Tyler, who's died at the age of 75. And France is the first country through to the FIFA World Cup semis after beating Morocco in their quarterfinal in Boston this morning, 2-0.
21: 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BC5409.
22: Round 18's kicked off with a bang. The Dockers beating the Swans by 38 points. Fremantle coming back from a goalless first half to defeat Sydney in Perth. Freo forward Michael Frederick telling us at halftime, coach Justin Longmuir urged his side to live in the moment.
0: Rather than thinking about the scoreboard and things like that, and that's how we've looked at games with our preparation, is just regardless of the scoreboard, as long as we're giving our effort with our phases, all the three phases of the game, and playing our role and doing it for the guy next to us, then it'll all take care of itself.
1: Side hustle taking over your house.
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22: A shower or two clearing. We're heading for a top of 19 degrees across Perth today, getting down to 11 tonight, and looking partly cloudy tomorrow and getting to 18. And listener knows what Aussie ears want to hear. 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
1: All right, Yay or Nay. This is where I give you a couple of topics and you two have to give me some opinions.
2: Aye.
1: So my first one for you is ornamental ponds.
3: 3, 2, 1.
4: Hang on.
2: Yay.
4: Ornamental ponds.
5: Do you like a water
4: feature? So like not a real pond, just one that's ornamental.
1: Yeah. Ornamental.
2: I love them.
5: You're a big fan?
4: Nay. I mean, why does it ornamental sounds weird? I'm going nay.
1: Well, my favourite ornamental pond of all time is the Lincoln Memorial Reflecting Pool.
2: Oh,
1: have you been keeping track of the saga?
2: Yes.
4: What was the deal? So the guy climbed into the river or climbed into it and they thought he was doing something dodgy?
1: So Trump, he's beautifying everything, bless him.
2: It's beautiful.
1: So he's
2: it's big and it's blue.
1: Yeah, so it's leaking like a sieve. It's basically a giant ass pond that goes from the Washington Memorial through to the Lincoln Memorial. Leaking like a sieve. Trump's redone it. He said it cost $1 million. $14 million later.
4: Oh, wow.
1: He's recoded it and said it's going to be blue now. It was green, algae, gross. 24 hours later, it's green. It is bright green.
2: It's horrific, isn't it?
1: The lining has started coming up, and algae has now got a fan club that patrols the pond just to cheer on the algae.
4: Why have I got images of just like Australia Day and the kind of dudes who will go, hey, you know what would be brilliant? Let's buy a big piece of plastic tarp.
1: Yes.
4: And we'll put it on a balcony or we'll turn it into a pool and we'll all sit inside it. Like, that's the kind of lining I'm expecting.
2: And there's little bits of grass everywhere and they're spilling beer into it.
4: This is what I'm imagining.
2: Yeah.
1: Well, I've got a bit of audio of the fan club for algae.
2: All right.
6: She is doing good today, everybody's proud of you. You are single-handedly doing more to fight fascism than any American has.
7: Yes.
6: Woo! Algae!
1: Trump versus algae. I'm loving it.
2: I love it.
1: Change my algorithm. All right, the next one. Ordering online.
3: 3, 2, 1.
2: Yay. Yeah,
4: I find myself doing it more and more.
1: Yeah.
4: I can't help it. I want to be the person who goes into the shop. Except, like, I want to serve, like, small boutiques and stuff. Mm. No, you want to go in. But, like, the bigger shops.
2: And then what was... You and I were having a conversation about this the other day where you were looking at something, and I think the delivery was, what, $7 or something?
4: The delivery was $7, and I was like, it's going to cost me more to drive my car into the city, park, go in, get it, come out. Like,
2: so when you start doing the math, it's hard to ignore the convenience of it, you know?
1: And then the other good point that people say is when you order online through Coles, it gives someone a job. Instead of going in, using the self-serve checkout, you're giving someone
2: a
1: job.
2: Well, they have to go and pack it, don't they? And all of that sort of stuff.
1: There was an online delivery driver who had an absolute nightmare trying to deliver a package recently, and I've got a great grab for you as well. Have a listen.
8: I don't think this is for me.
9: Hello, Marty.
8: This is 19. Is it 19? Quick.
2: What the hell is going on?
4: Is that the delivery driver screaming?
1: That is the delivery driver screaming because Cooper, the golden retriever, got out and just wanted to play a fun game. Oh. Cooper didn't know he was doing anything wrong. He's like, why are we running? Let's go.
2: Look, it is a terrible thing that you hear, like when you hear delivery drivers and stuff getting attacked by dogs, but Cooper, the golden retriever, sounds gorgeous.
1: She's so confused. She's like, he's a golden retriever.
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3: 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Mitchell southbound under speed width is to Warwick. Quinana northbound is slow. Thomas to Anketell Road. Northbridge Tunnel is going to be closed tonight for general maintenance, 8:30pm to 5am. And a little on-off busy, Roe Highway northbound at the bypass in Hazelmere. 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
4: 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Heavy Mitchell Freeway southbound this morning. First up, a crash near Ocean Reef Road. That's causing a lot of delays. But the big one is a serious crash after Warwick Road. It is heavy back past Hepburn Avenue, and the right lanes are blocked with RAC on sites. 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
6: Hey, I'm Michaela Savage. The coalition's fight with One Nation is heating up after the opposition leader warned the party's plan for the country would send Australia broke. Pauline Hanson says Angus Taylor should stop denigrating her party. Deputy Liberal leader Jane Hume has told Seven this morning One Nation has no plan, just a slogan written on a napkin.
7: The reason why One Nation don't cost their policies is because they don't want to know what the answer is. The reason why One Nation doesn't have a plan is because they have a slogan written on the back of a napkin.
6: Telstra's CEO is back on home soil. She's expected to face questions over this week's outage. The telco has confirmed it's helping police with investigations into the death of a man in South Australia during the failure, looking into whether it's connected. Briefly, two men are being interviewed by detectives after shots were allegedly fired into a Melbourne cafe early this morning. And France has marched into the World Cup semi-finals after a 2-0 win over Morocco.
8: Yet one more semi-final. Yet one more gem of a goal from Kylian Mbappe.
6: That call on SBS.
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6: A stunning comeback from Fremantle overnight. The Dockers were goalless at halftime before dominating the second half to beat the Swans by 38 points in an epic top two clash. Sydney coach Dean Cox says they need to be more consistent across their game.
9: Because, yeah, at the minute, you know, we sit second on the ladder, but some of the football at times we're playing, we need to be better at. And, you know, that's part of the biggest part of footy. 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
6: A shower or two clearing. We're heading for a top of 19 degrees across Perth today, getting down to 11 tonight, and looking partly cloudy tomorrow and getting to 18. And listener knows what Aussie ears want to hear, the best radio and audio created for you.
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0: Denver are taking a little break. They're back live next week. Right now, playing some of their best bits.
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2: Ow me arm.
3: Ow me arm, indeed. I've got a leaky shower. And so I've currently had to rip all the tiles off the wall and have the whole thing waterproofed and retiled. It's a big job. And I've got a tiler working tirelessly.
2: Wait a minute. I have something for this. Where is it? There it is. There you go.
3: On that job for me, right? And because I thought this one's just too big for me to manage. You know I love a DIY. So things have been going well. We had a lot of chats about all the things we needed, got all the products, everything good to go. Day one, we lost power, so he couldn't do the tiles to get them off the wall properly because the jackhammer needed power.
2: Okay.
3: Second day, back at it, everything's fine. And as he was pulling tiles off the wall, one of the tiles snapped in half, flew off the wall, and basically very, very deep dived into across his arm, like really close to his artery, essentially nearly near his wrists.
2: Yeah, right. Okay. Now, I have seen, for those of you listening, I have seen the photo. This is you're not exaggerating the gouge here. Like,
3: yeah,
2: he's taken a chunk out of his arm.
3: And
2: dangerously close to that wrist area.
3: Yeah. Now, surprisingly didn't call me to say, hey, something's happened. Just started knocking on my neighbor's doors to see if someone could get him to help because he couldn't drive his car in that condition because he was just holding it all together with a towel. Apparently, a few of my neighbours weren't home. Took a little while to find someone, but did get medical attention.
2: I was going to say someone found him bleeding out in the street.
3: Well, you know, this is the thing.
2: I started
3: to worry because the medical professional said to him, this is eerily close to you slicing an artery.
2: Goodness me.
3: Right, which would have been an absolutely dreadful situation.
2: Yeah.
3: Thankfully, he's fine. So back on the tools, buddy.
2: I mean, lucky it happened in the shower. You just wash it away.
3: He sent me photos of the blood dripping all over my bathroom. I felt awful, the poor thing. Like, it's a really bad cut, and it was in a terrible place. So I thought, 131060, ow me arm.
2: Yep.
3: Tell us about the time you've hurt your arm. Best call wins. We'll throw you a prize.
2: Yeah, absolutely. All right, get on the phone, 131060. We'll come back with your calls after this.
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5: 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Mitchell southbound after Warwick Road. Right lanes remain blocked. 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

0: all that sort of stuff. Hey, Sharon, your story's about your dad. What happened?
1: He just arrived from England, he's 75, and then obviously headed straight to the trampoline with the kids, bouncing on the trampoline, and the sprinklers came on, and he jumped off, had a pair of thongs on, ran, slipped, and broke his humerus. So then he ended up being in plaster for 3 months when he was over. The day before he was going home, he went to Adventure World on all the slides and everything. Thankfully, he didn't break his arm again.
0: Mate, at the age of 75...
1: Yeah, I know, he's crazy.
0: That is phenomenal by him at the age. I wouldn't even do that now, and I'm only 40. Yeah, great.
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8: 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A reminder from RAC. Still about the serious crash on Mitchell Freeway southbound after Warwick Road, with the right lane still blocked out by emergency services. Traffic is jam-packed on the approach, like it's hardly moving back to around Hepburn Avenue. So your plan B should be considered for sure. And a lot of fog in the southern suburbs. 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
10: Hey, I'm Michaela Savage. The Telstra boss is expected to face questions about this week's nationwide outage. Now she's touched back down on home soil from an overseas holiday. The telco is currently helping police after authorities established an investigation into the death of an elderly person in regional South Australia on Wednesday. They're looking into whether it's connected to the failure. Angus Taylor has reiterated his criticism of One Nation after Pauline Hanson said she was disappointed in his comments about her policies. The Liberal leader telling the ABC the party is a one-person show.
17: My point is we need a plan and a team that can deliver that change. We don't need to blow the place up. This is a great country. But we do need serious change, and that's what we are offering. And One Nation isn't.
10: Briefly, tributes are pouring in for Bonnie Tyler, who's died at the age of 75, best known for hits including Total Eclipse of the Heart and Holding Out for a Hero. And France is the first team into the FIFA World Cup semis after their 2-0 victory over Morocco.
3: At Dale Alcock Homes, we'll go above and beyond to bring your dream to life for all the days you call it home. BC5409.
10: An epic top two clash to kick off round 18. The Dockers were goalless at halftime, but bounced back to beat the Swans by 38 points in Perth. Freo coach Justin Longmuir says they kept maintaining faith in the process and the plan they went in with.
18: Once we got the crowd into it, it becomes quite daunting, I would imagine, for the opposition. And the floodgates opened with the amount of field position we were getting.
10: While tonight, Scott Pendlebury is back for Collingwood when the Pies and the Roos face off.
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10: A shower or two clearing. We're heading for a top of 19 degrees across Perth today, getting down to 11 tonight, and looking partly cloudy tomorrow and getting to 18. And listener knows what Aussie ears want to hear, the best radio and audio created for you.
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cut that song off. Just like smoking cuts you off from life's best moments. 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To get the help and advice you need, search Make Smoking History. Now, let's get that song back on.

0: morning. It's the Pete and Kimber Show. Now, we're taking a little break at the moment, but we'll be back next week.
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0: Kimber, I've got two stories here sitting on the table.
1: Oh, great.
0: I'm going to give you a couple of headlines and you just go with whichever one you like.
1: Okay, great.
0: And we'll follow that adventure. You can go with something prickly or something pear today.
1: Are they the same story and you've just split them in half?
0: Absolutely not. I wouldn't do such a thing. That's not the sort of thing that that's
1: one
0: not
1: day
0: how
1: I'm
0: going
1: to test you, and I'm going to say both of them, and you're going to have to give me both stories, and I'll see if you've actually prepared. Because you might just be reading me, you might just be guessing what I'm going to go with.
0: No, I'm pretty confident. We've been working together long enough. I've got a pretty good idea of generally where you're going to go. I think
1: I'm going to go with prickly.
0: Yes. Okay. Good. Prickly. we're going with prickly. Did you see a ton of people rock up to the Cactus, the big art installation over the weekend?
1: Did you call it an art installation show?
0: Should I not be calling that an art installation?
1: I didn't know what they called it. Maybe that's correct.
0: So the Cactus is an art installation. For those of you who haven't seen it, it's in Forest Chase in Perth.
1: It's a big old green cactus sculpture.
0: It's just a giant green cactus sculpture.
1: Ever since the day it went in, people had questions. Why the cactus? Why there? What's its thing? It's become a beacon.
0: It's called Grow Your Own. It was created by artist James Angus, unveiled back in 2011, cost over $1 million to build and install at the time, and was selected from 202 other entries, right?
1: What's funny is that we still didn't have full functioning train lines at that point.
0: But here's a cactus. Now, a guy by the name of Bradley Innes, who goes by Kickflip Skateboard on Instagram,
1: yes, he does,
0: decided to throw up a little event called Worship the Cactus.
1: Mm-hmm.
0: And unbeknownst to him, it went viral. Right now, The whole point was everybody come out April 18, this past Saturday, we'll go and just hang around the cactus and we will worship the cactus. Let's put this thing on the map.
1: He became quite responsible because at the time he was like, oh, this will be funny. 6 people might show up.
0: Yeah,
1: and
0: no.
1: And then when he realised it was getting a bit of traction,
0: massive,
1: very responsibly called the WA police and said, just so you know.
0: And they said,
1: I might have arranged a big party.
0: Yeah. Well, that's the thing. And so they said, shut it down. And even though it did shut down and on the Facebook page and the event and everything, it was officially cancelled, people still rocked up to worship the cactus.
1: I mean, if you're going to worship, you've got to worship.
0: You've got to worship, right?
1: Yep.
0: Not just a few people, like a ton of people. This is a little bit of audio from Bradley's Instagram from over the weekend.
4: Oh, my God, bro. If we go down there, we're going to get mobbed. It's not even an option. Like, we're either going to get mobbed by the crowd or arrested by police.
5: This is crazy.
0: To all of those people. And he was holding up apparently like a Bible about cactuses or something like that at the time. But extraordinary. And I'll give it to him. We make this an annual event. I think it's fantastic.
1: I mean, I'm thrilled that they came together and, you know, young people want something fun to do. It's constructive, like, good on you.
0: Was it constructive? I don't know if it was constructive,
1: like,
0: but
1: there was a women's march happening over the weekend as well, the What Were You Wearing rallies
0: to support women and
1: take action on domestic family violence. And
0: how'd that go?
1: And you don't see people, you know, protesting the street about grocery prices and petrol and
0: rentals and housing
1: crisis. But I'm glad they're coming together. It's a sense of community still,
0: exactly,
1: isn't it?
0: Yeah,
1: to I don't want to take their fun away.
0: Isaac, annual event, bring it back next year. And maybe all those things that you spoke about, they can start talking about them there as well.
1: Yeah, come all on, right? Guys, come together.
0: Good stuff.
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10: 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Serious crash cleared on Mitchell Freeway southbound up to Warwick Road, but traffic remains pretty busy. And Mitchell Freeway still busy from Whitford to Warwick. After that, not a bad run. Kwinana northbound slow rolly road, and there's a lot of fog in the metro area this morning. Please drive safely. 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
18: 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At Anglicare WA, we haven't forgotten that. 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